I've chased these blues a few times before. This time I can't, I will not ignore it. 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

0: 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Yeah.
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And we would see what it's like to be free of inhibitions. We could stop wishing, just breathe and listen. Cause silence is golden, and we could be holding the deepest of old man's. Our minds would be roaming away from these phonies. But nobody told me there's two sides to every story.

So she's out hunting. 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She sees they straight off. This is pride country. This is lion country. This is my country, man. And you're not my country, man. Bold move, leave you buried where you currently stand. That's just facts. Don't take it personal. 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Never deserves the throne. Unless it's mealtime, then she's lurking slow. Run it back, run it back. Never deserves.

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1: ¿Qué pasa, papá? ¿Vamos?
2: Ay, a mí me gusta. 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

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I'm sure you all know it. Bitte, großer Applaus, Bob and Marcia and Young, Gifted and Black.

0: Schön, bitte.
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I got out my bubble, my eyes just wide. 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

0: 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Let me check.
1: Nobody.
0: Way more fly and smooth, quiet as this game.
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0: Moving, shaking, begging like I'm Steph. 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
1: Bass guy.
0: All these rappers still, I remain unimpressed. Diamond showers every time I take a breath. If Styles is cash,
1: you
0: being dead deep. Stashy brought some boogie and his check. Took him passing ace to seven test. At the hobby shop, wedding drinking mess.
1: They hot.
0: Bro, she love you, she just using me for sex. All my niggas nerds, they speaking tech. Constellation Negro, SAS we set. Time zone ghost, I'm always on the check.
1: Time zone ghost.
0: My ears told my ears, I'm so glad we met. Boy, salute you talking to a veteran. She's so thick, she's sitting like a vet. No woman is ever an object.
1: No way.
0: A diamond purpose
1: always
0: lies beneath the surface. So I hopped in her 5-speed drop top stick shift and watched her work it. It's the Laser Lord Light Rider Ish Boogie at your service. They pull biscuits out, but they ain't make me nervous. Things so round, I ask God, what have I done to deserve this? Starship Troopers, Hard Bob Loopers, who's cooler than the Stelly Squad? Nah, she didn't mention you unless your name is Oh My, oh my God. Land on the set, nap down, lady stare, it's a spacesuit. Reason why you won't see them niggas round me? I'm fake proof. I seduced the princess, took gold at the Drip Olympics. All type girls love me. Like I'm Vince.
1: Yeah, moonlight size with the star wave belt.
0: Moonlight.
1: Steve demon surfing across the thick green felt.
0: Fast.
1: Pray for witness to the gods that we knelt.
0: Pray.
1: Then throw water in the air. Brazil. Moonlight size with the star waves.
0: Moonlight.
1: Steve demon surfing across the thick green felt.
0: Yeah.
1: Pray for witness to the gods that we knelt.